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1: Hi, Stacy. Welcome to the Delilah Show. Who's on your heart tonight?
2: Shirley.
1: Who is Shirley?
2: My mother-in-law.
1: How long have you been her daughter-in-law?
2: Since I was 17 years old. I'm 30.
1: So quite a while.
2: Yes.
1: You've known her most of your life.
2: Yes.
1: And I take it from the tone of your voice, you love this woman.
2: With all my heart.
1: And you want to play a song to tell her what?
2: How much I love her, and I want to play this song for Shirley because she just lost her husband.
1: So her heart is breaking, and you're trying to comfort her, and in the course of that, your heart is breaking.
2: Absolutely.
1: All right, let me play that for you. You have a good night, Stace.
2: Thank you very much.

0: 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Tampa Bay's light favorites. I have two words of advice for you tonight. I don't know who needs to hear this, but somebody does. A lot of somebodies do. The two words I want you to write down on a big piece of paper or a small piece of paper, a sticky note. Put it on your mirror. Put it in your phone. Two words. Don't wait. Don't wait. Don't wait to say the thing. Don't wait to go back to school. If you want to do it, find a way to do it. Don't wait. Don't wait till you lose 10 pounds, 20 pounds, 50 pounds to live your best life. Don't wait to wear something that makes you feel beautiful. Don't wait until you meet the right person and you have the right job and the right house before you sit down and seriously think about adopting a child out of foster care or doing foster care. Don't wait. Don't wait to resolve that conflict with your sister, with your brother, with your ex. Talk it out, work it out, walk it out. Don't wait because here in the U.S., somebody passes about every 10 seconds. A life is lost. And when that happens, they don't get a second chance to say, I'm sorry, I miss you. To say, let's go for that walk today. Not next week, not next month, today. Don't wait. Don't wait for someone else to make you happy, because that's not the way it works. Live life fully. Love fully. Tell the people in your life how much they mean to you while you have this moment, this precious present. Do it right now. You're listening to Delilah.
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0: 105.5 The Dove. Hi, good evening. Who is this?
26: This is Connie.
0: Connie, thank you for calling. What can I do for you?
26: I just wanted to know if you would be able to pick out a song for me, because I'm really sad.
0: Why are you sad?
26: My boyfriend for almost 3 years just told me he wants a break and time apart. And
0: how old are you?
26: 19.
0: You're kidding?
26: Nope.
0: Wow, you sound very young.
26: Yeah.
0: Yeah, she says yeah. Do you look very young? Have you got one of those little cute faces?
26: Yeah, actually, yeah. Everyone thinks I'm 12, so.
0: So you've been seeing this guy, what's his name?
26: Darren.
0: Darren for 3 years, and he just gave you the boot.
26: Yeah, well, like, I haven't been, like, the nicest person, I guess, but I hope we'll get back together type thing.
0: You're hoping you'll get back together, but right now you feel like somebody took a spoon and carved your heart out of your chest.
26: Yeah.
0: And everything reminds you of Darren, every place that you went, every place that you hoped to go, every memory that you shared, everything you planned for the future.
26: Well, actually listening to you makes me feel so much better.
0: I appreciate the kind words, and I'm glad the show helps, and I will play a song. And here's what I do know after many years of doing this show and many years of having my heart broken. I do know that tomorrow is going to be another day.
26: Okay.
0: And it might hurt like heck, but it'll hurt a teeny tiny bit less than today did, maybe.
26: Hopefully.
0: And if you can focus on the good things and the blessings in your life and on your friends and your family and trying to get involved with stuff to take your mind a little bit off of Darren and that hole, that big vacancy in your soul.
26: Yeah.
0: In time, it'll be a little bit better.
26: Thank you so much.
0: All right. Hang in there, girlfriend.

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1: Hi, you've called The Delilah Show. Who is this?
2: Justin.
1: Hi, Justin. This is Delilah. What can I do for you?
2: I'd like to request a song for my girlfriend.
1: What's her name?
2: Morgan.
1: And what do you want to tell Morgan?
2: That she's in my thoughts and I had a wonderful birthday with her.
1: It was her birthday or your birthday?
2: My birthday.
1: Your birthday.
2: Yeah. Well, she's not really my girlfriend yet. I'm working on it.
1: Aha. It's wishful thinking.
2: Yes.
1: So what do we have to do to cross that threshold from good friends to girlfriend?
2: I have no idea. She just does something to me that it's hard to explain.
1: Okay, so what are you waiting for, buddy?
2: I don't know yet, the right moment.
1: If you're sounding this dreamy on the phone to me, sounds to me like you got a bad.
2: Yeah, I'd say I do.
1: And if she's being that sweet to celebrate your birthday with you, then obviously she likes you a lot.
2: I guess you're right. I guess I'm going to have to do that.
1: I guess so. You have a good night. Good luck.
2: Thank you.

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0: Light Favorites, 105.5, The Dove. If you were listening just a few minutes ago, I said I had two words for you. Don't wait. Don't wait for someone else to make you happy. Don't wait for someone else to take the first step to say, I'm sorry. They might not be. Forgive them now. Forgive them. That doesn't mean you feel all warm and fuzzy. And it doesn't mean you have to have a relationship with them. In a lot of cases, that would be pure foolishness. When somebody is cruel, when somebody is hurtful, when somebody purposefully abused you, forgive them. But don't invite them over for Thanksgiving dinner this year. That's not what I'm saying. Forgive them to set yourself free. And if you have put someone aside, walked away from a relationship to, quote, protect your peace, but that person did not purposefully wound you, they might have wounded you out of ignorance, out of addiction, out of exhaustion, out of being human, but they did not purposefully endeavor to do something hurtful. Get over yourself. One day you're going to wake up and find out, you know what? You're human too. And you make mistakes too. And you hurt people too. Not on purpose. Never on purpose, but just because we're human. Life is too short. Don't wait to make things right. It feels like time is sped up. Like everything is spinning faster and faster. People long for the simpler times, but they're not willing to do the heavy lifting to bring about the peace that we had in simpler times. Don't wait for things to slow down in order to reach out in love. Do it today. Do it right now. Make the phone call, send the text, write the letter, buy the ticket, sing the song, call me and make a dedication and say, I love you. I miss you. I want to reconnect. I'm sorry. 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

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I'm going to be here throughout the night to whisper in your ear and to play great songs of inspiration.

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1: A listener wrote to me and said, "Dear Delilah, about 4.5 months ago, I became the father of a beautiful baby boy. I didn't spend time with him at the beginning of his young life, probably because I was afraid of being a failure at fatherhood, as my father had been with me. My fears eventually alienated me from my wife and my baby boy, and now she and our son are staying with her parents. I realize now, too late, how much they both mean to me. I love them with all my heart and my soul, and I don't want to lose either one of them because of my foolishness. I'm currently taking classes to become a better father and a better husband. I know that my feelings aren't on time, so to speak, but I want them to know that I need them in my life. Please play a song for my Sarah and for my son Christopher to express the love I have been unable to share with them. Thank you so much from a hurting father."

0: 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Their ships include surgical centers, recovery centers, hospital rooms. 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It's their fifth trip there. And in the process of this, they also train thousands of Ghanaian healthcare professionals. MercyShips.org is their website to volunteer, to donate, to support their miraculous work. Tonight's letter comes from a young woman named Amanda who says, I'm writing to you in regards to my boyfriend. We love each other very much. We talk on the phone throughout the entire day. We email, we chat, and until recently, we visited each other twice a week. That stopped though. Last week, he told me he couldn't afford to keep visiting me, seeing as how he lives in another city and another state. Mind you, it's only a half hour away. He broke up with me that night. We both cried ourselves to sleep. We both thought about each other constantly the whole evening, next morning, next afternoon, and then he called me. He said he was as miserable as I was and that he had begun to think he had been rash. He also revealed something that I might have suspected, that he had a fear of commitment. No, really? His heart, he says, wants to be committed with me, but the fear is saying I'll hurt him if we get any closer. We did reconcile soon after on the condition that he would work on conquering that fear and on the condition that I would help him overcome it with patience, honesty, and distance if he needed it. He says he wants to fix this problem. I believe him. I want to stay at his side during this change and afterwards, but neither of us knows how he should begin to work out his fear of commitment. Where could we get help? How could we get help? Thank you so much. Sincerely, Amanda. Amanda, I will have my response to your commitment phobe coming up in just a moment. You're listening to Delilah.
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8: 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You started listening to an epic sci-fi book on Audible. 30 chapters later, you've accidentally run a half marathon. You lost track of how far you've run, somewhere just past the city limits. 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You have to find out what happens next.
2: Then it's over. The universe seems bigger. You feel different. 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
22: Tonight's letter comes from a young woman named Amanda who is desperately head over heels in love with a man who, when he started to get close to her, broke her heart, ran the other way. Came back and said, sorry, maybe I have a little fear of commitment. Please help me out with this. And so she is saying, where can we get help? How can we get help? Well, Amanda, if you and your boyfriend were together and he suddenly realized that he had diabetes and was going into diabetic comas and was going to get in a car wreck or something serious if he didn't get help. I think he would know what to do to get help. You go to an expert in diabetes, a doctor. When your heart is broken, when there is something that is not working, you need to talk to somebody who is well-versed in issues of the heart. Maybe that someone is a professional counselor. Maybe it's your priest or your pastor or your rabbi. Somebody who has years of experience. Somebody that you trust. Somebody that has a reputation for being good at helping people overcome emotional issues. But the main thing you need to do is confront it honestly. Talk about it. When he starts to feel that entrapment, starts to feel that fear, starts to have the fight or flight response, say, let's talk about it. And then the most important thing is to take his heart to the one who made his heart. God made your boyfriend's heart, and he knows why it's broken. Encourage your boyfriend to give his heart to God and let God heal.

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0: Tampa Bay's light favorites. 105.5 The Dove. Sethretta, very cool name. What can I do for you?
1: I just wanted you to play Endless Love and dedicate it to my husband, Kenneth. Let him know how much I love him.
0: How much do you love him, Sethretta?
1: Too much.
0: Do you love him bad? Remember the movie Moonstruck with Cher when she was talking to her mom in there and she said, I love him bad, Ma.
1: Right, exactly.
0: So you love him bad. Is he good to you?
1: Yes, he is.
0: Oh, then that's all right. I will play that for you. You have a good night.

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0: 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Tampa Bay's light favorites. Marva, welcome. Marvelous Marva, what can I do for you?
1: Delilah, I would like you to play a song for my wonderful husband, Billy Boy, William Alfred.
0: All right. Tell me about Billy Boy William Alfred and why you want to hear a special song on my show.
1: Delilah, we've been together for 51 years, 48 years of marriage. And he is my rock, my ride or die, my everything. And he's celebrating his 80th birthday next week. And I would like the song Hero. He's my hero.
0: I was going to say he's my hero if he has loved you so tenderly for 51 years that he makes you smile this broadly, then he is a hero.
1: Absolutely. He's everything. A good provider, a good husband, a good friend. I cannot say enough about him.
0: You're a blessed woman, and it's obvious that you know that.
1: Yes, I do. I love him so much.
0: I will be very happy to play that and wish him the happiest of birthdays.
1: Thank you, Delilah. I really appreciate it.

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24: A breakup that I had with someone of 7 years. We broke up. It would be 2 weeks ago this evening, today.
0: And was it your idea, their idea, or a mutual, this just ain't working kind of thing?
24: He initiated the conversation, but it was kind of mutual in the end. We, like I said, had been together for 7 years, and he has a very, very close relationship with his mother. He's an only child. And sometimes that would be a big issue in our relationship. And it caused insecurities for me. And I guess it didn't make the relationship any better. But ultimately, it came down to an incident, and things, I guess, just weren't handled in a manner. It just was wearing him down after a while, and I guess he just got tired of dealing with two women who, you know, he loved and cared about, and ultimately he had to make a decision.
0: And there was no way that you could have figured out a way to maintain peace?
24: Actually, he didn't really say anything of that when we were discussing breaking up. What I didn't understand about the conversation is that he just turned 27, and he just got out of college, and he had told me he doesn't know who he is anymore. He has lost his drive, has lost his hunger, and it's not like him to feel that way. So in a sense, I feel like a lot of this doesn't really have anything to do with me. He's just searching for himself.

0: 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Gwen, welcome to the Delilah Show. What can I do for you?
1: I just wanted to play a song for me and my husband. Today is our anniversary of 41 years.
0: Oh, my word. Happy anniversary. Happy anniversary. Happy anniversary. Happy anniversary. 41 years. If I make it to 41 with my husband, I'll be over 100. Tell me about your husband and what makes him so special that you've wanted to spend more than four decades loving him.
1: Well, he's just so thoughtful. You know, he put up with my singing and my cooking. And he's just wonderful. You know, we met through

0: always like to sing, so he puts it with my singing. You know, I sing our little, you know, I made up a Valentine's song, so I sing it every year. You know, so, you know, I just love to sing to him. And I think I got good over the years, yes. I think so, yep.
1: Well, I will find a sweet song, and you can sing along with it and maybe have a slow dance with your hubby of all these years.
0: Yeah, we love you.
1: Do you still write to each other like you did when you first met?
0: Yes, we do. I kept all his letters.
1: That's precious. Okay, I will find something for you.
0: Oh, thank you so much.
1: You have a great night. Thank you for calling.
0: Yes, thank you, too. You do a great job. We love you so much.

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0: 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Stories of life and love. Stories of falling in love, head over heels in love. That kind of falling in love where you can't think straight. You can't sleep at night. The dopamine is hitting your brain like crazy. You lose weight. Your fingernails grow faster. Your hair grows faster. You feel so beautiful, so excited for life. And then one day you wake up and the feeling's gone. The dopamine's gone. And if you were like I used to be, you think that means the love is gone. Not just that you're, you know, getting back to normal. When I was a kid, when I was a teenager, that meant I needed to move on down the highway to find somebody new that Prince Charming wasn't. I didn't realize I was the one that was broken. But sometimes that excited feeling, that dopamine, that can't sleep at night turns into, I really like you. I like your personality. I like your heart. I like your soul. I love you. I love sharing life with you. And that's when you call me and share that deep understanding of wanting to share your life with someone. That's the best feeling. Thank you. Thank you for sharing the good times, the hard times, the falling in love times, or the getting your heart broken times. Thank you for sharing those with me each night. You're listening to Delilah.
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1: 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A Charlie Brown Christmas live on stage is coming back to Ruth Eckerd Hall. 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
1: 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Charlie Brown Christmas live on stage at Ruth Eckerd Hall to kick off the holiday season November 15th. 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
3: Yes. 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

You know, in the hustle and bustle of the day, you can lose your way. You can forget what your goals and dreams are. You can forget and lose sight of why you're doing what you're doing. But in the still of the night, I want you to focus. To focus on your goals and your dreams and to find a sense of peace so that you can one day reach those goals.

0: 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Hi, good evening. Who's this?
1: Hi, my name is Bonnie.
0: Bonnie, what can I do for you?
1: I'd like to dedicate a song to Bob. We were together last summer, and we ended up going our separate ways, and we ended up finding each other again and fell back in love.
0: So you went separate ways. Why?
1: I don't know. Maybe it just wasn't the right time, but we still deeply loved one another. I ended up finding his picture in my computer at work, and he sent me an email a week later. And I answered him back, and ever since then, we've been going back out.
0: So you don't remember who gave who the boot?
1: I think we both kind of did it.
0: It was a mutual booting.
1: Yeah.
0: But you never stopped loving.
1: No, I never stopped loving him.
0: So is this it this time? Are we going to work through everything?
1: Yes.

0: Tampa Bay's light favorites, 105.5 The Dove. I had such a great day yesterday. There is a woman, if you're on social media, named Holly. She has a company called Dune Jewelry, Dune like sand dune. She puts sand in jewelry, sand from all over the world. She puts black sand or sparkly sand, sand from Jamaica, sand from Alaska, sand from wherever you went on your honeymoon or your anniversary. She makes this beautiful jewelry, and we've been talking for years about working together, doing a collaboration with her jewelry designs and my flowers, because I raise beautiful flowers. And yesterday we spent the whole day together, along with a beautiful woman named Sam, a photographer, taking pictures of my flowers, my black-eyed Susans and my hydrangeas and all these beautiful flowers at my farm, so that we can work together and come up with something spectacular. But you know what? The whole day was spectacular. Talking, laughing, getting to know her, getting to know her family a little better, getting to know her story, her girls, her backstory, and sharing mine. All while drawing designs and sketches to make fabulous jewelry. It was a great day. Holly and Sam, if you're listening, thank you for enriching my life. You ladies, you are more precious than all the diamonds or gold or jewels you could find on this whole earth. Thank you for adding a little sparkle to my life. 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
0: 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Hi, you've called the Delilah Show. Who is this?
22: My name is Vern. I want to have a song played for Heather.
0: And who is Heather in your life?
22: Girl I met, I love to death. I've been known her for about a month.
0: Ah, so this is young love, new love, fresh love.
22: Yeah, I'm not that young.
0: Well, no, but the love is young.
22: Yeah.
0: You just met her, so it's young love.
22: Yeah.
0: Not saying that, you know, that you and Heather are that young yet. You might be, I don't know.
22: I'm 48.
0: And how old is Heather?
22: 31.
0: So you're falling in love, your head over heels, huh?
22: Yes, I am. We talk every night.

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1: Hi, thanks for calling. This is Delilah, who's with me on the phone line.
2: My name is Vanessa.
1: Hi, Vanessa. Mine's Delilah. What can I do for you?
2: I was wondering if I could dedicate a song to my partner and I. His name is Kevin. We've been together for 7 years, and about 2 months ago, we decided to take a break, and I was wondering if you could help, have a song that would help us make, the right decision on what to do.
1: Well, what does your heart and soul tell you to do?
2: Probably to work things out.
1: And so why did we decide to take a break?
2: We were just arguing a lot together, and we weren't being, treating each other very nice.
1: So a lot of stress, a lot of fussing.
2: Mm-hmm.
1: And if you get back together and try again, what makes you think you won't still be doing that?
2: Well, I just have done a lot of soul searching the past couple months and realized the things that I need to do to be a better person.
1: So maybe there was a reason he was fussing at you?
2: Yeah, for sure.
1: And did he have any reasons for you to fuss at him?
2: Yes.
1: All right, let me find a good song for you two, and I hope you follow your heart and at least have a conversation to clear the air.
2: Okay, thank you very much.

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0: Okay, be honest. You know you still sing Air Supply at full volume. 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Air Supply is coming back to Ruth Eckert Hall Saturday, November 21st. 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Air Supply, Saturday, November 21st at Ruth Eckert Hall. 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
1: Good morning. I'm Christy Knight. So the Clearwater Marine Aquarium this week has been reflecting on 15 years since the release of the movie Dolphin Tale, the story of Winter the Dolphin, which was such a good movie. I absolutely loved it. It's an inspirational story. It's a story that leaves a lasting legacy. And you could be inspired all over again at Clearwater Marine Aquarium. They have an exhibit, Tales of Winter the Dolphin. And you can see props and costumes up close and really just relive Winter's incredible rescue story.
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1: Hillsborough and Pinellas County both in great shape for your Friday morning commute. No accidents reported on any of the major roadways. Those toll roads also looking good. And nothing to slow you down right now in either direction on any of the Bay Area bridges. I'm Monica with traffic.
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1: Lots of sun today, a few clouds, no rain chances. In fact, they didn't come back until mid next week. In the meantime, going to feel cool and drier today. High of only 85, and tonight slow down to 68. Good news is for the weekend, more of the same. Sun, no rain chances, and cooler and drier air. Highs in the mid 80s and lows in the upper 60s.
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1: Hillsborough and Pinellas County both in great shape for your Friday morning commute. No accidents reported on any of the major roadways. Those toll roads also looking good. And nothing to slow you down right now in either direction on any of the Bay Area bridges. I'm Monica with traffic.
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3: Pinellas County working on a wreck. Belcher Road, it's at Park Boulevard. Crews have two right lanes blocked. Volume starting to build this early in that area. And in Hillsborough County, watch for an accident causing some slowdowns as well. And that one's Skipper Road at Nebraska. Hi, Monica, with traffic.
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7: Lots of sun today, a few clouds, and no rain chances. In fact, they didn't come back until mid next week. In the meantime, going to feel cool and drier today. High of only 85, and tonight slow down to 68. Good news is for the weekend, more of the same. Sun, no rain chances, and cooler and drier air. Highs in the mid 80s and lows in the upper 60s.
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5: Earlier accidents in both Hillsborough and Pinellas County all cleared up and out of your way. So nothing to slow you down right now on any of the major roadways, 275, 75, and I-4. Toll roads in good shape, as are the Bay Area bridges. I'm Monica with traffic.
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5: SunToyota.com. Lots of sun today, a few clouds, and no rain chances. In fact, they didn't come back until mid next week. In the meantime, going to feel cool and drier today. High of only 85, and tonight slow down to 68. Good news is for the weekend, more of the same. Sun, no rain chances, and cooler and drier air. Highs in the mid 80s and lows in the upper 60s.
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1: You know, we've been talking about Ella Langley's song, Choosin' Texas. It is so huge. It's number one at 23 weeks now on the Billboard 100. Surpassed Mariah Carey's All I Want for Christmas Is You. And now it is the most popular song in Billboard chart history. Choosin' Texas from Ella Langley. And Taylor fans, I know you're very excited because today her brand new song is out. And it is also September 25th, which a lot of people are calling Dolly Day or 925 Day.
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4: Hillsborough County has an accident westbound I-4. It's at Branch Forbes Road. Crews on the scene trying to get that out of your way. In the meantime, expect backups in the area. Also, an earlier disabled truck westbound I-4 at Alexander Street, now on the right shoulder, still causing some onlooker delays. I'm Monica with traffic.
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9: Lots of sun today, a few clouds, and no rain chances. In fact, they didn't come back until mid next week. In the meantime, going to feel cool and drier today. High of only 85, and tonight slow down to 68. Good news is for the weekend, more of the same. Sun, no rain chances, and cooler and drier air. Highs in the mid 80s and lows in the upper 60s.
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1: Good morning, I'm Christy Knight. So the Clearwater Marine Aquarium this week has been reflecting on 15 years since the release of the movie Dolphin Tale, the story of Winter the Dolphin, which was such a good movie. I absolutely loved it. It's an inspirational story. It's a story that leaves a lasting legacy. And you could be inspired all over again at Clearwater Marine Aquarium. They have an exhibit, Tales of Winter the Dolphin. And you can see props and costumes up close and really just relive Winter's incredible rescue story.
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4: A couple of accidents in Hillsborough County. The first one is I-75 at I-4. Of course, already very busy this time of morning, even busier now. And another wreck slowing things down southbound 275. That one's at Bush Boulevard with two right lanes blocked. I'm Monica with traffic.
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8: Lots of sun today, a few clouds, and no rain chances. In fact, they didn't come back until mid next week. In the meantime, going to feel cool and drier today. High of only 85, and tonight slow down to 68. Good news is for the weekend, more of the same. Sun, no rain chances, and cooler and drier air. Highs in the mid 80s and lows in the upper 60s.
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26: Lots of sun today, a few clouds, and no rain chances. In fact, they didn't come back until mid next week. In the meantime, going to feel cool and drier today. High of only 85, and tonight slow down to 68. Good news is for the weekend, more of the same. Sun, no rain chances, and cooler and drier air. Highs in the mid 80s and lows in the upper 60s.
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0: The school events, the Christmas parties, the family photos, the wait, what night is that recital? Texts. And I bet you're already figuring out all of the holly jolly fun for your family. Well, the Dove is here to make sure you don't miss any of it. So put this one on your calendar. A Charlie Brown Christmas live on stage is coming back to Ruth Eckerd Hall. 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
0: Lucy, the whole Peanuts gang, live on stage with the music of Vince Guaraldi and all the heart of the holiday classic that you grew up loving. 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A Charlie Brown Christmas live on stage at Ruth Eckerd Hall to kick off the holiday season November 15th. Because yes, you're the one who runs the calendar, so you might as well make it magical. 105.5 The Dove, Tampa Bay's continuous light favorite.
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18: Now, meteorologist Jim Weber to Sky Tower Weather Center. Partly cloudy skies for today. Scattered showers and thunderstorms, but that rain chance only about 40% for today. Daytime highs into the upper 80s to right around 90 degrees. Then tonight, partly cloudy. It's still on the muggy side. Those overnight lows into the mid-70s. Cold front heads our way on Thursday. Partly cloudy, turning breezy. Only an isolated shower, 20% chance. The daytime high, 90 degrees.
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105.5 The Dove, Tampa Bay's continuous light favorites. I'm Mike Cruz. If you missed it, now your Delilah deletes your deck keyword this hour. 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Well, we got you. 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When you make it Sun Toyota, Tampa Bay, we make it happen. Good luck.

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105.5 The Dub, Tampa Bay's continuous light favorites. I'm Mike Cruz. And Clearwater Beach getting loud this weekend. The Offshore Nationals are back with race boats hitting up to 150 miles per hour. They're doing Friday testing at noon today, racing tomorrow, and Sunday free. Family friendly, a lot of fun, and we'll pray for good weather too. Looks good.

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19: Tampa Bay
20: weather. Meteorologist Jim Weber to Sky Tower Weather Center. Partly cloudy skies for today. Scattered showers and thunderstorms, but that rain chance only about 40% for today. Daytime highs into the upper 80s to right around 90 degrees. Then tonight, partly cloudy. It's still on the muggy side. Those overnight lows into the mid-70s. Cold front heads our way on Thursday, partly cloudy, turning breezy. Only an isolated shower, 20% chance. The daytime high, 90 degrees.
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I'm Mike Cruz, and as we are about to put you on the bow of the Titanic, like Kay and Leo, look like it's perfect timing to let you know we are playing your favorite movie soundtrack songs all weekend long. 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

105.5 The Dove, Tampa Bay's continuous light favorites. I'm Mike Cruz. And if you need a Friday night plan, well, Mosi has both Elton John and Queen laser light shows tonight. The Florida Aquarium has Fridays I'm in Love from 5 to 8, which I wonder if that involves a cure somehow. Well, Tim McGraw is at the Florida State Fairgrounds. Gabriel Iglesias is in town. Yeah, Fluffy. But you're going to need money for all of that and the gas to get you to and from there. So first things first, Delilah deletes your debt with another $1,000. Coming up next, a brand new keyword headed your way. You're going to need our free 105.5 The Dove app to enter for your chance to win. 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
9: Meteorologist Jim Weber to Sky Tower Weather Center. Partly cloudy skies for today. Scattered showers and thunderstorms, but that rain chance only about 40% for today. Daytime highs into the upper 80s to right around 90 degrees. Then tonight, partly cloudy. It's still on the muggy side. Those overnight lows into the mid-70s. Cold front heads our way on Thursday. Partly cloudy, turning breezy. Only an isolated shower, 20% chance. The daytime high, 90 degrees.
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105.5 The Dove, Tampa Bay's continuous light favorites. Mike Cruz here. If Madonna's the queen of pop, well, probably safe to say Taylor Swift, the pop princess. And her new song, Patient Zero, out today. Of course, there are multiple collector versions because she knows how to make that money. Regular acoustic and piano because apparently one Taylor Swift song comes with a menu.

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7: Meteorologist Jim Weber to Sky Tower Weather Center. Partly cloudy skies for today. Scattered showers and thunderstorms, but that rain chance only about 40% for today. Daytime highs into the upper 80s to right around 90 degrees. Then tonight, partly cloudy. It's still on the muggy side. Those overnight lows into the mid-70s. Cold front heads our way on Thursday. Partly cloudy, turning breezy. Only an isolated shower, 20% chance. The daytime high of 90 degrees.
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And Aldi rolling out their first ever ready-made meals with butter chicken, beef bolognese, burrito bowls, and plenty more. 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

105.5 The Dove, Tampa Bay's continuous light favorites in that movie soundtrack weekend. Shaping up to be seeing clearly for it, too. Sunny skies, at least in the forecast right now. Fingers crossed.

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105.5 The Dove, Tampa Bay's continuous light favorites. I'm Mike Cruz, and I got one more hour with you coming up. 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
13: Meteorologist Jim Weber to Sky Tower Weather Center. Partly cloudy skies for today. Scattered showers and thunderstorms, but that rain chance only about 40% for today. Daytime highs into the upper 80s to right around 90 degrees. Then tonight, partly cloudy. It's still on the muggy side. Those overnight lows into the mid-70s. Cold front heads our way on Thursday. Partly cloudy, turning breezy. Only an isolated shower, 20% chance. The daytime high, 90 degrees.
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The Dove, Tampa Bay's continuous light favorites. I'm Mike Cruz. Christy is in next at 3. Jonas Brothers tickets coming up with the Dove Double Feature Friday in minutes. And speaking of which, all weekend long, hang with us. Your favorite movie soundtrack song sponsored by Anna Jarre Levine. So catch you then. See ya.

105.5 The Dove. I'm Christy Knight. There is a movie, a horror movie, coming back to theaters on the big screen for its 30th anniversary right before Halloween. And it's being shown at a very cool place. I'll tell you right after this.

0: 105.5 The Dove. Scream is coming back to theaters on the big screen. The original Scream from 1996, yep. Celebrating its 30th anniversary, Neve Campbell and Courtney Cox and David Arquette. And not only is it going to be crazy to see it back in theaters on the big screen again, but can you imagine seeing it at Tampa Theater? Because they're showing it October 30th. It comes back. And just, you know, the stories of Tampa Theater and kind of that background of spooky stuff, that would be kind of crazy.
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3: We're not doing too badly right now, although in Hillsboro, there is a crash blocking the left lane along southbound I-275 at Dale Mabry. An earlier accident along southbound I-75 at Dr. King is off on the shoulder. In Pinellas, we have accident activity along Bel Air Road at Missouri. We're in good shape along the bridges. This is Jim with traffic.
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3: Here's your Tampa Bay forecast. We'll have a few clouds around tonight, but it'll be mostly clear with overnight lows around 70. This lower humidity will continue through the weekend. Both tomorrow and Sunday will be mostly sunny with highs around 87.
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105.5 The Dove. Coming up with Double Feature Friday in just minutes. We're going to play 9 to 5 today. It is Dolly Day. It's a very special day honoring Dolly Parton, September 25th, 9 to 5 day, right? So we're going to play that song as part of our Double Feature Friday. I also have Jonas Brothers tickets to give away. They're coming October 11th to Benchmark. So that is coming up with Double Feature Friday as well. I'm 105.

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1: 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Of course, it is Dolly Day today. We're celebrating and honoring Dolly Parton and her life and legacy. It is September 25th, 9-2-5 day. And this is song number one.

We are doing Double Feature Friday on 105.5 The Dove, and I just played the Pointer Sisters, I'm So Excited, from the movie Working Girl. Before that, 9 to 5 from Dolly Parton. Now, it is September 25th, so we are honoring Dolly Parton today, 9 to 5 day, Dolly Day, right? So, in the movie 9 to 5, the beginning scene, when the song's just playing and the three alarm clocks go off, what time are they set for? What time do they go off, those alarm clocks? Is it 5:30 in the morning, 6 a.m., or 7 a.m.? 888-723-9388. If you're caller number 10, you're going to Jonas Brothers, October 11th at the Benchmark. Call me with the right answer.

0: 105.5 The Dove with Double Feature Friday. I've got those Jonas Brothers tickets up for grabs. And I have caller number 10 on the line. Who is this and where are you calling from?
1: Roberta from Tampa.
0: Okay, Roberta, in the movie 9 to 5, the beginning scene, the song's just starting to play, and you see three different alarm clocks in the hand reach over to, like, stop the alarm. What time are the alarm clocks set to? Is it 5:30 in the morning, 6 a.m., or 7?
1: 7 a.m.
0: You did it! You're going to Jonas Brothers October 11th at the Benchmark.
1: Fantastic. Thank you so much.
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1: In Pinellas, there's a multi-vehicle accident eastbound on Park Boulevard at US 19. An earlier accident further north along Bel Air Road at Missouri is clearing. In Hillsboro, an accident along southbound I-275 at Himes is off on the left shoulder. Another one at Dale Mabry is blocking the left lane. This is Jim with traffic.
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0: Okay, be honest. You know you still sing Air Supply at full volume. 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Air Supply is coming back to Ruth Eckert Hall Saturday, November 21st. And the Dove has your way in right now on our app. Expect all the big, beautiful love songs that you've been singing for decades. From Sweet Dreams to Making Love Out of Nothing at All. 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Making Love Out of Nothing at All. Air Supply, Saturday, November 21st at Ruth Eckert Hall. 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
2: In Tampa, a crash southbound on Dale Mabry at Waters has the center lane blocked. An earlier crash southbound on I-275 at Dale Mabry has been blocking the left lane. In Pinellas, a multi-vehicle accident eastbound on Park Boulevard at 42nd Street has had the two right lanes blocked. This is Jim with traffic.
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2: Here's your Tampa Bay forecast. We'll have a few clouds around tonight, but it'll be mostly clear with overnight lows around 70. This lower humidity will continue through the weekend. Both tomorrow and Sunday will be mostly sunny with highs around 87.
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is number 6 on the list. We made it into the top 10 best coffee cities in America, Tampa. So very excited about that and excited for a beautiful weekend ahead. Maybe even some of the little cooler weather at night. You could be hanging out on your patio with a cup of coffee.

know we're going to be playing songs like that one from Flashdance. That was Maniac on 105.5 The Dove. All this weekend, we have a special movie soundtrack weekend coming up. Dirty Dancing songs, Breakfast Club, songs from The Bodyguard.

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2: All right, so we're dating back to September 25th of 1982, talking about the band Queen. On this day in music history, it was a pretty significant day. It was Queen's one and only time performing on Saturday Night Live. They performed Under Pressure and Crazy Little Thing Called Love. They had just finished like this massive 27 city U.S. tour, and it was also the final time that Queen performed in the U.S. together.
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1: In Tampa, a wreck along northbound I-275 approaching Lois has the three right lanes blocked. A crash southbound on Dale Mabry and Waters is blocking the center lane. Pinellas accident to Group 1 eastbound on Park Boulevard at 42nd Street, as well as one on Palm Harbor Boulevard at Klosterman. This is Jim with traffic.
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3: In Tampa, a wreck along northbound I-275 approaching Lewis has had the three right lanes blocked, causing delays back to the Howard Franklin. A crash southbound on Dale Mabry at Waters has had the center lane blocked. A Pinellas accident eastbound on Park Boulevard at 42nd Street should be in the clearing stage. This is Jim with traffic.
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3: Here's your Tampa Bay forecast. We'll have a few clouds around tonight, but it'll be mostly clear with overnight lows around 70. This lower humidity will continue through the weekend. Both tomorrow and Sunday will be mostly sunny with highs around 87.
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1: Wonder how many takes they had to do with Julia Roberts in the movie Pretty Woman singing that song, Kiss, from Prince. Because she has the headphones, she's in the bathtub, she does it so perfectly. And it's like, it was probably one take. For me, it would be like, I don't know, 98. But yeah, we're doing a movie soundtrack weekend all weekend on 105.5 The Dove, playing songs like that. Big songs from big movies. What would you like to hear? 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
5: Major backups toward Tampa on Howard Franklin are due to a wreck blocking the three right lanes along northbound I-275 approaching Lois. Meanwhile, a disabled vehicle southbound at Howard Armenia has the center and left lanes blocked. In Pinellas, an accident is blocking the right lane northbound on 66th Street North at 102nd Avenue. This is Jim with
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3: In Tampa, continue expecting major delays from an overturned vehicle accident blocking the three right lanes along northbound I-275 approaching Lois. At last check, a disabled vehicle southbound at Howard Armenia had the center and left lanes blocked. Pinellas is in pretty good shape. This is Jim with traffic.
4: 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Injured? Let Farrah cook, Tampa.
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12: Here's your Tampa Bay forecast. We'll have a few clouds around tonight, but it'll be mostly clear with overnight lows around 70. This lower humidity will continue through the weekend. Both tomorrow and Sunday will be mostly sunny with highs around 87.
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what are your plans for the first weekend of fall? You know, living here in Tampa Bay, the seasons really, we still live in paradise. So you can see on social 1055 The Dove on Facebook, Instagram, on our stories, a video that I took at Clearwater Beach, I don't know, months ago. But this is what I want to do.

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0: right, I wanted to say hello to a few people. Rachel is listening in Palm Harbor. Jessica has us on in Hyde Park. Hi to Tim in Wesley Chapel. And who's this?
1: Hi, Christy. My name is Mark. I'm calling from Tampa.
0: And Mark, thank you guys so much for having us on. And take us with you throughout the weekend, 105.5 The Dove. 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
1: In Tampa, continue expecting major delays from an overturned vehicle accident blocking the three right lanes along northbound I-275 approaching Lois. At last check, a disabled vehicle southbound at Howard Armenia had the center and left lanes blocked, but now this is in pretty good shape. This is Jim with traffic.
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there's a perfect example, Kokomo from the Tom Cruise movie Cocktail on 105.5 The Dove. We're doing a movie soundtrack weekend throughout the day tomorrow and on Sunday. It's going to be a pretty weekend. We're going to be playing some fun songs. 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

Hello. How are you? It's Friday. Time to call our Friday night girls meeting to order. We're ready to talk. 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Tell me about your best friend, your sister friend, your girlfriend, your daughter. We're here to talk to you all night long.

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1: Hi, Amber. Thank you for your patience. What can I do for you tonight?
2: I wanted to tell you about a group of ladies that I'm friends with.
1: Now, is this part of our Friday night girls get together?
2: Sorta.
1: Just say yes, Amber. Just say, of course we are, Delilah.
2: Of course we are, Delilah, because we're all over the world.
1: All over the world. So is this an internet friendship?
2: Yes. We met online on a message board for a parenting magazine. And we started our own board.
1: So you met on the internet talking about parenting, so getting tips on how to be better parents.
2: Yeah,
1: learning.
2: We're all mothers. We're basically each other's support group.
1: And isn't that so important?
2: Very. We understand each other, and we're able to see each other through tough times and be there for the good times and successes of everybody. And I just wanted to tell these women at Life 24/7 how much I appreciate their friendship and their love and support, and how much they mean to me, and that how much I know that I mean to them.
1: Now, are we going to be able to get together face-to-face one day?
2: I've met two of the women online because they live, like, in the same city I do, coincidentally. But when I go visit families from where I live, there's some girls down there that I'd like to go meet eventually.
1: You know, I try telling people all the time, that's why we have Friday Night Girls. I try telling people that even if you have a significant other, a sweetheart, a husband, a boyfriend, even if you have children, the power of girlfriends, the power of staying bonded to your sister, your mother, your daughter, the power of women supporting each other unconditionally can change the world.
2: Yes.
1: We need each other.
2: Yes, because they understand me in a way my husband can't understand me.

0: 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Hi, it's Friday. Welcome to your Friday night. Friday night is girls' night, where we invite women to get together with their sisters, their daughters, their moms, their best friends. I had a Friday day, girls' day, making applesauce all day long and apple jelly and freezing apples for apple cake and apple pie. Thank you for joining me tonight. What's going on in your world? Probably something a little more exciting than peeling apples, huh? I'm going to be here for you all night long. You're listening to Delilah.
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1: 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This weekend, the movies are coming out of your TV and into your radio.
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3: Certainly. Who do you want to talk about?
4: My girlfriend, Diana. this Spanish woman has made me feel like a very special guy. We've been together for about 2 years now. Our anniversary will be in December. And I've already been to Mexico to visit her for her graduation. She told me she did not have a date for her dance, so I thought any good boyfriend should try and be there for his mate.
3: So she's in high school?
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5: Leave it up to me, mi amigo. 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
4: Te amo, Diana.
5: Te amo, Diana. 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
4: Uh-huh.
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1: Hi, good evening. Welcome to the Delilah Show. Who is this?
2: This is Ellie.
1: Ellie?
2: Yes.
1: What can I do for you?
2: Well, I would like to dedicate a song to my best friend. She's been a wonderful friend for me, you know, for the past 12 years, and she's an amazing person.
1: What's your best friend's name?
2: Her name is Editha.
1: How old are you?
2: I'm 25.
1: You sound so young.
2: Thank you.
1: Okay, so tell me about your best friend and what she means to your heart.
2: Well, we met in English as a second language class. We're both immigrants, and we've been friends since middle school. And we roommated through college, and she's just been there for me, supporting me through thick and thin. And I come from a family where it's so hard to be myself, you know. There's a culture part, there's a lot of things going on, and she's a really wonderful person. She just tried to be there for me, and she knows how it is to be an immigrant and live here and have to follow your own culture and at the same time live your life and be independent, you know.
1: So this is a girl that knows you inside and out, knows the real yeah. you.
2: Yes.
1: And loves you completely. And I'm guessing you know the real her, and you accept her, and she doesn't have to pretend or play games or anything like that. You guys can just be completely transparent with each other.
2: Yes. I mean, I'm more close to her than to my own family.
1: Well, that's because you can be real with her.
2: Yeah, she definitely.
1: And when you don't have to pretend to be something you're not, when you don't have to act a certain way, and you can just be who you really are, you're so much more comfortable.
2: Yep.

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